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2: Welcome to the show this evening. It's great to be back with you once again. It's Nevin here with you just after 6 o'clock, and Thomas Rhett kicks us off this hour of the show. And of course, he's going to be out on the road for a little bit of time this year, and he's just going to have a busy schedule in general in 2026, along with touring. Going to be definitely spending some time at home after he and his wife Lauren had a baby boy earlier this year. Well, recently, Thomas Rhett actually lost a bet to fellow country star Russell Dickerson and had to pay up his end of the bargain.
3: Well, baby, I could die a happy man, oh yes, I could.
4: I know what you're probably thinking, what in the crap am I doing up here right now? I lost a bet to Russell about 6 months ago. And the loss, he said I had to open for him tonight, so this is me opening for him.
2: I just want to know what the bet was that he ended up losing. Like, was it a sports bet, a music bet, movie? I don't know what it was. I'm just curious to know what the bet was. But I'm glad that Thomas Rhett at least paid up and ended up opening up for Russell Dickerson at one of his recent shows. Here's Riley Green now. This is Change My Mind.

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1: Hey, don't forget that you can always stream us online, and thanks again for being a part of the show. And maybe you got to go to Google to find our website so that you can stream us and have us on all day long, all night long, things like that. But I want to give you a heads up, actually, that you might notice some changes to Google, because they have said, the company has said, they are going to be changing the search box for the first time in 25 years, doing away with the simple search bar that's always been there. They've now added a few bells and whistles just to go along with incorporating and adding AI and more interactive searches on Google there. So yeah, they're doing away with this long slender bar thing that was on the website for so long, and you just type in random questions like, how long is chicken good? Or is permanent marker actually permanent? How long should you hug on a first date? Things like that. Well, yeah. Yesterday, officially, Google shifted to an AI-inspired system just to overhaul the dimensions of the search bar for the first time since 2001. So when you log on to Google, you might notice those changes right away. Alan Jackson now. This is Don't Rock the Jukebox. 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
2: Hope you're having a wonderful Wednesday night as we kick off Nevin's Country Minute. 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
3: Good old

That's a new one off Cody's upcoming album, The Banks of Trinity, called Foolproof. Big fan of that one and can't wait to hear the rest of the album. As well, some new music is out from Brad Paisley.

A new tune coming off his Tackle Box album called This Town Ain't Small Enough. And it was on this day back in 1990 that Clint Black was at the top of the charts with his debut album, Killin' Time.

The album featured four singles that helped take it to the top of the charts in A Better Man, Walking Away, Nobody's Home, and the title track, Killin' Time. The album also went on to establish Clint as one of the biggest new stars in country music. That's the wrap on this edition of Nevin's Country Minute, as we roll on with some Morgan Griffiths for you now with Just Being Me.

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1: Thanks for having us on this evening along with Nevin here. Are you ready to celebrate Canada Day? Still a little ways away, but Wednesday, July the 1st, we want everybody to come on down to Festival Park and join in on the celebration. Lots going to be going on there. 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It's going to be a great day on July the 1st, so make sure you head on out to Festival Park for all the fun with Canada Day this year. 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
2: Hey, thanks again for having us on this evening along with Nevin here. Jess Moskaluk is coming up next for you. And before we go any farther with the show, we got to say a massive congratulations to Jess Moskaluk. It was announced a few days ago that her and her husband have welcomed a son into the world. Little Trip Luke is here. And she says that they've been soaking up some quiet time together while it lasts, getting to know our sweet little boy. And our hearts are so full. And a huge congratulations. That is super exciting news. She's also shared some adorable photos with the baby and her husband and their dog, actually, over on their Instagram page. Adorable photos, and it looks like she is just absolutely in love with Little Trip, and we're so excited for Jess. Big congratulations. Here she is now with Cheap Wine and Cigarettes.

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1: We are into the second hour of the show. It's Nevin here with you just after 7 o'clock. And coming up next for you, Mr. Luke Combs. And I don't know if you heard this news yet at all or not. Cody was actually talking about it earlier today with the NFL, that their championship game, the Superb Owl, will be heading to Nashville coming up in the year 2030. And a lot of fans are excited about this because maybe this means we will finally see a country act get to do the full halftime show the first time since 1994. And Luke Combs, actually, who's on the way next for you, one guy very in favor of seeing a fellow country star or himself even do the halftime show.
2: I think the people would love it. And that's no pitch for me. I think it's just a pitch for country music in general. Mm-hmm. You know, whether it's Garth or, you know, Morgan Wallen or whoever it is, like, you know, somebody deserves to be up there doing the thing. Like,
1: yeah, I absolutely agree. And with the game being held in Nashville, it just makes sense that they bring a country act in for it. It's Country Music City. So we'll have to wait and see. I really hope they do it. But of course, it does come down to what the NFL wants to do for their halftime show. But hoping again that we do get that country act, and I'm really hoping that it is this guy for you. Luke Combs now in Sleepless in a Hotel Room.

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1: Hey, thanks again for tuning in to the show along with Nevin here. And I'm sure there's a few hockey fans have been glued to your TV because the Western Conference Finals in the Stanley Cup playoffs going on right now. Colorado and Vegas in action. I'm hoping for Colorado to take that game and make it to the Stanley Cup Finals. And in the Eastern Conference Finals, Carolina and Montreal. And game one of that series will actually go tomorrow night. I was reading an interesting stat, heard an interesting stat about the Eastern Conference Finals coming up, actually, because Carolina has played the least amount of games possible so far in these playoffs. They've swept their way through the first two rounds. Montreal, on the other hand, has played the maximum amount of games that you can play in the playoffs, as they've gone to seven games in their first two series of the playoffs this year. Well, the stat that I was reading actually says that Montreal could be favored to win this series, even though they are the lower-ranked team compared to Carolina. Plus, as well, Montreal won the season series against Carolina, but there was a stat saying something that for teams that have met in the conference finals, one that swept their way to the finals, the other has played the max amount of games, the team that has played the max amount of games has ended up winning the conference finals more times than not. So, interesting stat there. We'll have to see what happens with the Eastern Conference Finals. Of course, once again, those start tomorrow. But I'm cheering for Montreal, the last Canadian team in the Stanley Cup playoffs this year. Hopefully they have a chance to make it to the finals. Here's Garth Brooks. It's the Thunder Rolls.

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1: Just heard a little bit of Luke Bryan, who's actually gearing up to release a new album later on this year.
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3: My brand new album, Signs, is going to be out September 18th. There it is.
1: Yeah, he revealed that on American Idol a little while ago, saying September 18th, the brand new album will officially be on the way. He's also got a brand new song out right now. I forget what it's called, but fans have been really enjoying that one so far. So yeah, look forward to Signs, the brand new album from Luke Bryan, coming out on September the 18th. Here's Josh Ross now, scared of getting...

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1: Thanks again for being a part of the show, and I just want to give a quick reminder to anybody looking to do some fishing this weekend. Saturday happens to be Kid Fishing Day over at the White Court Pond in Festival Park, and there's going to be members of the White Court Fish and Game Association on site to help out with any fishing that's going to be going on. Plus, as well, we'll have some equipment to loan, or if you've got your own fishing rod and tackle box you want to bring by, you're more than welcome to bring your own equipment as well. But a great opportunity just to introduce youth to a very enjoyable and relaxing sport. Plus, as well, no registration, no fees. You can show up and have fun. Just a heads up, though, that if you are over the age of 16, adults must be at, they are allowed to be at the fish pond, but must be accompanied by a person that is under the age of 16. And as well, don't forget to have your provincial sport fishing license to make sure you are legally allowed to do some fishing. Here's Tim Hicks. It's Loud on XM 105 FM.

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1: Hey, thanks again for being a part of the show this evening along with Nevin here. I've been seeing people talking about this online. I haven't gotten anything from it, but I'm curious to know if you did and if you've been hearing about this or if you know what's going on with it. But I've been seeing posts online where people are getting what they're calling bread settlements all across Canada. And I was like, what the heck is this bread settlement? Why are people getting randomly around $50 into their bank accounts? Well, I guess this actually goes back to a Superior Court of Quebec and Ontario Court of Justice approving a $500 million settlement last year in the bread price fixing class action lawsuit against Loblaw. So it's open to eligible residents of Canada who purchased packaged bread for personal use between 2001 and up to 2021. Claims period ran from September 11th up until December 12th of last year. So if you submitted a claim for that, you might be receiving. I've been seeing folks sharing photos and posts that they are receiving around $49. Some are getting around $25, things like that. But yeah, if you've been seeing these bread settlement posts, wondering what's going on, there was a lawsuit that happened a little while ago and payments heading out to those that made a claim for it. Here's Shania Twain, and that don't impress me much.

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1: Hey, welcome to the show. If you're just joining us this hour, it's Nevin here with you after 8 o'clock, and Morgan Wallen kicks us off this hour. And on the way next for you, Ella Langley, who Ella just cleaned up on Sunday at the ACM Awards. She set a record for 12 awards in 2 years. That is crazy. Congrats to Ella about that. We're going to be chatting more about her coming up later on in the show, but I want to chat about Morgan Wallen actually right now, because he was nominated for quite a few awards at the ACMs, but he left empty-handed. He didn't get any hardware, no trophies, no awards at all for him at the ACMs, despite being nominated heavily this year. And part of the reason he doesn't win, I think, is that he doesn't show up for the award shows. He's maybe been to like 3 in the last few years, and typically at award shows, they want the winners to be present to make sure they can give their speech, be up on stage, get the photos, things like that. So maybe him not being there is one of the reasons that he hasn't won. I want to say this was a few years ago. He ended up making an appearance at the ACMs and ended up winning an award, I think, for New Male Vocalist or for Male Vocalist of the Year. But he hasn't really been at them since then. I know that he's usually touring and he's busy at the same time as most of the festivals. So I don't know. But maybe if he goes, he might have a better chance to win. I know his fans would like to see him win a few more awards. They've been asking for it, for it to happen. I felt the same way about Eric Church for a long time. He was the same way, where he was nominated heavily, but barely ever won. So, I don't know. Maybe Morgan needs to start appearing at the award shows if he wants to take home some trophies. Here's Ella Langley now, choosing Texas.

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1: Alan Jackson dropped the album Good Time in 2008 and single-handedly wrote every song on it. Yep, all 17. He wanted this title track to be a pure, upbeat party song. The music video follows Jackson's fictional quest to set the record for the longest line dance ever. His wife Denise makes a cameo appearance, as well as another country singer you might have heard of, George Jones, and his wife Nancy. You gotta wonder if Alan and George were allowed to fly on the same plane together to that shoot or not. Here's Alan Jackson, Good Time. And that's One Thing About One Country Song.
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1: Well, I hope you're having yourself a wonderful Wednesday night. It's Nevin here with you once again, and I'm sure there's a few of you out there that are massive Lego fans. You got your favorite build set up on display. Maybe you've just got a bin of Lego somewhere. You go and build whatever you want, whenever you want. That's what we had growing up, with like a massive Rubbermaid tub, and we would just dump it over and build random creations. Had so much fun doing that with my brothers. Well, I got a question for you Lego fans. Any of you also enjoy pinball at the same time? It's a great game. I love it. I've always been a fan of pinball, and maybe you remember this like virtual space cadet pinball you could play on your computer back in the day. Yeah, how many of you got taken back to your childhood with those sounds? Maybe you played Space Cadet Pinball quite a bit. Well, LEGO actually has plans to release a playable pinball machine later on this year. They say it's just going to be under 2,300 pieces, and the cost is going to be around $200. So if I had to guess, probably not looking at a full-size stand-up machine, probably like a little tabletop unit that you can get there. But definitely cool to try it out, maybe pick one up and see how good you can play this little Lego pinball machine. Here's Dina Carter now with Strawberry Wine.

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1: Megan Patrick is coming up next for you. And of course, recently she had some major news in regards to tour dates on her Golden Child tour.
2: So with a very heavy heart, I've made the difficult decision to cancel the remainder of my shows for the year starting in June. I fully intend to reschedule the Golden Child dates as soon as I'm able. But for now, everyone who bought tickets will get a full refund.
1: Yeah, she said that a little while ago and actually shared this post on Instagram a few days ago saying, "I am truly blown away by the amount of support that I've received over the last few days after announcing the cancellation of the remainder of my tour. I knew this was the best decision I could make for me and the baby, but I was unsure how it would be received. I just want to thank everyone for their sweet comments, texts, DMs. It has truly meant the world to me, and the right choice isn't always the easy one, but y'all have really put my heart and mind at ease with your encouragement, and I truly have the best fans and friends in the world. Cannot thank you all enough." And we're all here to support you, Megan, as well, and want to send best wishes to you on your journey, and cannot wait for your little girl to be here as well. Here is Megan and A Safe Place to Break.

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1: Thanks again for being a part of the show along with Nevin here. And you know, we're only a couple weeks away from officially heading into the month of June. And we've got lots of events on the way for the month of June. One I want to give you a heads up about is the White Court Pride event on June the 5th, 4 till 7 over at Festival Park. 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There's going to be some local resources and information as well on hand throughout various community organizations. So if you want some more information on the Pride event, check out the Town of White Court website. It's the Washboard Union now, here's Shot of Glory on XM 105 FM.

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2: Well, thanks again for tuning in to the show along with Nevin here. I'm sure there's a few of you that are really excited for Toy Story 5 to officially hit theaters. Can't remember when that's on the way, but there's actually a new collaboration with Toy Story 5 and Crocs that'll be coming in less than a month. These dropping on June 16th. Crocs has revealed a Toy Story 5 collection where you can get your very own pair of Jesse's cowboy boots in Croc form, and as well, you know, the little aliens from the first Toy Story and they're throughout the rest of the movies, the claw. The claw determines who will stay, who will go, things like that. You can get the little green aliens with the three eyes also as Crocs. So a couple things that you can get your hands on there. The Jesse cowboy boots, those are going to cost you around $130. Not sure what the other alien classic Crocs are going to cost you, but if you love Toy Story and especially are excited for Toy Story 5, maybe get your hands on a pair of either of those. Here's Owen Wrigley now in Love, Hate, Love.

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1: We are into the final hour of the show, and we kick things off with some Ella Langley, who was a big-time winner at the ACM Awards back on Sunday, taking home pretty much an award in every category that she was nominated for. One of the biggest awards of the night for her, Female Artist of the Year, and she had a very emotional speech to give.
2: And I would not be standing up here without just the encouragement of so many women. Kelsey, thank you so much for loving on me. Thank you to my parents for believing in me and my family for showing up and being weird as always, so it keeps me humble. Thank you, Jesus, for letting me do this for a living. Thank you.
1: Yeah, along with Female Artist of the Year, ended up taking home an award for Musical Event of the Year with Riley Green and Don't Mind If I Do. She was also named the Artist Songwriter of the Year and took home Song of the Year and Single of the Year for her big hit, Choosin' Texas. And before this year, she actually won, I think it was seven awards at a previous year, so she now holds the record of 12 ACM awards in 2 years. That is absolutely crazy. Passing artists like Garth Brooks, Faith Hill, Chris Stapleton to now hold this record. And I know that she's going to have a bigger year still to come and an even bigger career on the way throughout the rest of it. So this is just the start of what's on the way for Ella Langley. Here's Shania Twain. She did a fantastic job hosting the ACMs on Sunday. This is Honey, I'm Home.

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1: Thanks again for being a part of the show this evening. It's Nevin here with you. And on the way next, Hunter Hayes. I feel like it's been a while since we've heard some new music from Hunter, but earlier this year, actually, he did release a brand new single. If you haven't heard it yet, here's a snippet of Evergreen.

Not gonna lie, it's a song I've basically had on repeat since it came out. I have been a huge fan of this one. It kind of gives the vibe of like a Christmas love song. I mean, called Evergreen, and in the chorus he says, "When the winter comes and goes, love has left you in the cold." Kind of makes me think of winter and Christmas time. It would be a great Christmas song, actually, for like a movie, maybe. But yeah, fantastic tune. Make sure you check it out. That new one from Hunter Hayes called Evergreen. Here he is with Wanted.

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I'm Kirsty Smolik, third-generation president of Park Memorial Funeral Home. 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
1: Hope you're having a wonderful Wednesday night as we kick off Nevin's Country Minute. Cody Johnson and Brothers Osborne have a new tune out together. Good old

That's a new one off Cody's upcoming album, The Banks of Trinity, called Foolproof. Big fan of that one and can't wait to hear the rest of the album. As well, some new music is out from Brad Paisley.

A new tune coming off his Tackle Box album called This Town Ain't Small Enough. And it was on this day back in 1990 that Clint Black was at the top of the charts with his debut album, Killin' Time.

The album featured four singles that helped take it to the top of the charts in A Better Man, Walking Away, Nobody's Home, and the title track, Killin' Time. The album also went on to establish Clint as one of the biggest new stars in country music. That's going to wrap up this edition of Nevin's Country Minute as we continue on with some Travis Tritt and It's a Great Day to Be Alive. I got a

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1: Thanks again for being a part of the show along with Nevin here. 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Here's the Nitty Gritty Dirt Band. 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
1: Well, that is going to wrap it up for me this evening. It's Nevin here with you, and thanks again for being a part of the show. I hope everybody has themselves a great sleep tonight and back at it tomorrow night. We will chat with you coming up on your Thursday just after 6 o'clock. I'll leave you with some Luke Combs. It's The Kind of Love We Make.

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3: 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A grim update from Alberta's Jasper National Park. Officials say a man from the Czech Republic has died after falling into a glacier's crevasse on the Columbia ice field while snowboarding. They say the 38-year-old was a citizen of the Czech Republic but lived in Revelstoke, B.C. An Alberta legislature committee discussing a petition on separation is set to convene again today after a Wednesday meeting was derailed by a premature announcement. United Conservative members on a bipartisan committee introduced a motion to formally ask the Premier and her cabinet to initiate a province-wide vote on Alberta's status in Confederation this October. But while the motion was still being debated, the UCP caucus published a news release announcing the motion had passed. The news release was quickly pulled back, but the New Democrats on the committee said the premature announcement called the process and the committee chair's impartiality into question. A cabinet shuffle is expected to be announced in Alberta today. Premier Danielle Smith has not said who might be on their way in or out. At least two key ministries are up for grabs. Finance Minister Nate Horner and Hospitals Minister Matt Jones have both announced they're stepping down after deciding not to seek re-election in 2027. Local youth have an opportunity this weekend to try out the sport of fishing. On Saturday, May 23rd, from 10 a.m. to 2 p.m., members of the Whitecourt Fish and Game Association will be at Whitecourt Pond in Festival Park. WFGA members will be on site to assist youth in fishing. Organizers say they will have fishing equipment available to loan, or anglers can bring their own. There is no registration and no fees. You can just show up and have some fun. Adults may fish at the pond, but must be accompanied by a person under 16 years old. All provincial sport fishing regulations apply when fishing at

0: Whitecourt Pond, including the requirement to have a current Alberta sport fishing license if you're 16 or older. Seniors 65 or older do not require a sport fishing license. And the second annual Drayton Valley and Brazos County Charity Golf Classic has been scheduled for July 17th at the Drayton Valley Golf Club. Organizers say the event will bring together local businesses, community leaders, and golf enthusiasts for a fantastic day on the course, all while raising funds to support local charities such as Cause for Critters, Eleanor Pickup Arts Center, and All Our Daughters. Officials say this event promises a great day of networking, prizes, and an amazing atmosphere. 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That's your latest update. 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
0: In sports, the Vegas Golden Knights landed the first blow in the NHL's Western Conference Final last night. Vegas beat Colorado 4-2 thanks to an early 3-0 lead and a 36-save effort from Carter Hart. Elsewhere, the Montreal Canadiens visit the Carolina Hurricanes tonight in Game 1 of the NHL's Eastern Conference Final. Montreal is coming off a 7-game series win over Buffalo, which ended with a 3-2 overtime road win on Monday. Meanwhile, Carolina hasn't played since May 9th after back-to-back sweeps of Ottawa and Philadelphia. And the Toronto Blue Jays are in New York to take on the Yankees in the finale of their 4-game series. Toronto won 2-1 last night after the game was delayed for more than 2 hours by rain. The Yankees can take the series with a win, having defeated the Jays in the first two contests.
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3: Cloudy skies with a 30% chance of showers this afternoon, high of 18. That 30% chance of showers continues into tonight with a low of 6. For tomorrow, we start the weekend with a 30% chance of showers and a high of 20. On Saturday, the sun comes out with a high of 22, and then cloudy skies to start next week with 16 on both Sunday and Monday. Right now, it's minus 1 in Fox Creek, Edson is minus 2, and both Merrithorpe and Whitecourt are reporting plus 1.
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Thanks to that song, the Jody Messina original Heads Carolina, Tails California was finally propelled to platinum. That is Cole Swindell with She Had Me at Heads Carolina, Tails California. Good morning, plus one in downtown White Court right now. On our way to a high of 18 for today with a 30% chance of showers. So it looks like when I'm going to be out there getting my steps in this afternoon, I will once again be playing Beat the Rain. Yeah, I didn't beat the rain 2 days ago, but I did yesterday. And I got to get out there and I got to get my steps in because I am in training for the White Court Run for Fun coming up on June 6th. That is 2 weeks from this Saturday. I am doing the 5K for my second time ever. You know, when I'm up there at the Allen Jean Miller Center getting my steps in on the treadmill, it keeps telling me I'm doing 5K. So I'm like, why not get a participation medal for something I'm doing every day? So they've got the four different runs. They got the kids run, the 5K, the 10K, and the half marathon. I'm only doing the 5K because I know my limits, okay? I'm not doing any half marathons anytime soon. But you can still get in on this. However, they did warn at their Facebook page they are now out of free t-shirts. So if you register now, there's no guarantee you'll get a free t-shirt, but that's okay. You got enough t-shirts in your closet as it is. Raceroster.com is where you go to register, and the big race itself is coming up on Saturday, June 6th, the White Court Run for Fun. Please be there cheering for me at the finish line because I don't have anyone in my life to do that for me. Ella Langley now on The Breakfast Brew.

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We just had the May long weekend, which is the unofficial kickoff to summer. Yesterday, we were sharing the statistic that many people are already in a summer kind of mood by the end of May. So what better way to start our morning than with the Summertime Blues from Mr. Alan Jackson. Good morning. I'm Mark. I love these short work weeks and how they get us to the weekend quicker. I had a pretty nondescript afternoon yesterday. I'm still worried about the weekend. I was talking about this yesterday. So, you know, I'm a huge Star Wars nerd, right? I got my tickets to go see the new Star Wars movie this weekend. So MJ came back from his vacation on Tuesday. MJ is sicker than a dog. He's

wandering around the hallways here just being so incredibly sick, so I'm afraid I'm going to pick up MJ's bug and be too sick to go to the city this weekend. I woke up yesterday morning feeling pretty good, but then when I got out of the shower last night, I was starting to feel rough, had a bit of a sore throat. But I will admit, it's more of an induced anxiety attack from worrying about this too much kind of sore throat than it is an actual I'm coming down with something sore throat. Two more days. I just got to keep an eye on it for two more days. I've been feeling too sick to get out and get my steps in, so that's a plus. I think I'm okay, and I'm just worrying about this too much. We'll see in the next 48 hours. Josh Ross now on The Breakfast Brew.

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6: 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Their latest article is Plans for the Victoria Day Weekend in Canada. I should have checked that website sooner because, hey, that was last weekend. But, hey, I'm sure that advice applies to this weekend as well. Everythinglifestyle.ca for all that information. Bailey Zimmerman now on The Breakfast Brew.

Bailey Zimmerman with Religiously here on The Breakfast Brew. Good morning, I'm Mark. So as much as we try to deny it, it sure seems like AI is not going away. You know, here at work, we got a memo a few months ago warning us about using AI to help us write our emails. And I've also heard stories about people using AI to help write their cover letters and resumes. On top of that, more and more companies are starting to use AI to weed through all the job applicants and make their shortlists. And it turns out these AI job sorters are preferring AI cover letters. Yep, people using AI to apply for jobs, and companies are using AI to sort through job applications, and AI is preferring to hire AI. Needless to say, people are raising red flags saying this is AI nepotism. Man, AI is even replacing nepotism. So I guess the compromise here is to write the cover letter myself and then use AI to make it sound more like AI. Does that work? I don't know. All I know is I like using AI to make videos of Will Smith eating spaghetti.

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1: 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Alberta's opposition NDP says they were puzzled on Wednesday when a motion on separation still being debated in committee was announced as passed by the governing United Conservatives. The debate was over whether Premier Danielle Smith and her cabinet should push forward a province-wide vote on Alberta separation this October. The UCP issued a news release announcing the motion's passage and then pulled it back 20 minutes later. NDP committee member Christina Gray says the incident is like spitting in the face of democracy. Another committee meeting is set for today. Meantime, a cabinet shuffle is expected today in Alberta. Premier Danielle Smith has not hinted at who might be on their way in or out. However, at least two key ministries will be up for grabs. Finance Minister Nate Horner and Hospitals Minister Matt Jones have both announced their intention to step down following separate decisions not to seek re-election next year. And the Canada Pension Plan Investment Board has reported a return of 7.8% for its 2026 fiscal year. That result helped increase its net assets to $793.3 billion as of March 31st. That's up from $714.4 billion at the end of its 2025 fiscal year. It says the increase for the year included $56.9 billion in net income and $22 billion in net transfers from the Canada Pension Plan. John Graham, chief executive with CPP Investments, says the results reflect the strength of its diversified portfolio and the reach of its global investment platform. That's your latest update. For these stories and more, visit xm105fm.com.
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3: Cloudy skies with a 30% chance of showers this afternoon, high of 18. That 30% chance of showers continues into tonight with a low of 6. For tomorrow, we start the weekend with a 30% chance of showers and a high of 20. On Saturday, the sun comes out with a high of 22, and then cloudy skies to start next week with 16 on both Sunday and Monday. Right now, it's minus 1 in Fox Creek, Edson is minus 2, and both Merrithorpe and Whitecourt are reporting plus 1.
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1: Owen Riegling, Old Dirt Roads here on XM 105 FM. Love cruising down those old dirt roads, especially with the weather coming up for this weekend. Going to be a pretty good weekend. Sunny skies on Saturday with a high of 22. We just got to get through today and tomorrow. Today, we got a 30% chance of showers with a high of 18. And tomorrow, a 30% chance of showers with a high of 20. I'm sure we won't mind those showers because it will help out with the wildfires. Of course, we're still keeping an eye on WWF-017. That's the wildfire that's out there by West Ridge, roughly 3.5 clicks southeast of the town of Whitecourt and less than 1 kilometer south of Highway 43. It's still under control, still only about 51 hectares in size. And don't forget, now that everybody's gone home after last week's evacuation, Alberta Wildfire is urging residents to use extra caution near the burn areas. Burnt trees are a serious hazard, and trees that may look healthy with green needles or leaves could have burnt out roots underground and fall unexpectedly. So still be careful in those burn areas. As for all your fire bans, we don't have any fire bans as of yet, but we do

have a fire advisories. Town of White Court, the White Court Forest Area, which includes most of Woodlands County, Lac St. Anne County, and the town of Merrithorpe are all under fire advisories this morning. So under a fire advisory, existing fire permits are still valid. Permit holders must follow all safe burning conditions, and new fire permits will only be issued on a case-by-case basis. You can still have your campfire, just make sure it's safely extinguished before you move on. The County of Barrhead and Parkland County are under fire restrictions. So under a fire restriction, you can still have your fire pit and your burn barrel out there at the farm. However, all burn permits are canceled and they're not handing out anymore for the time being. AlbertaFireBans.ca is the website for all that information. They've got their own official app as well, so you can download that and always have it in your back pocket. Riley Green now, Worst Way on the Breakfast Brew.

0: Riley Green with The Worst Way here on The Breakfast Brew. Good morning, I'm Mark. So all week long, we're still going through all the ACM Awards stuff that came down on Sunday night. It was one of country music's biggest awards show, and of course, a big night for Shania Twain, as Shania Twain was hosting. Well, we know that Shania had at least one fan in the audience on the red carpet before the show. The man we just played, Riley Green, he was sharing that he's one of Shania's biggest fans.
1: Oh my gosh. The level of stardom that she got to, and you know, it's tough for a female artist, you know what I mean?

0: You got all these guy country singers out there, and for her to get to the place she was, and there's not a lot of larger than life figures. Dolly, Reba, Shania's out there with them, so it's awesome that she's here to be a part of this, and we can kind of reshare some of that with the younger generation that's watching.
1: The other day we were talking that Riley Green says he's open to more collaborations. A Riley Green Shania collab? I think that would be pretty neat. Tim and the Glory Boys now here on The Breakfast Brew.

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1: Coming up after 7 o'clock, we have the texting takeover for today. 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I'll hit you with today's topic, share your thoughts on that topic. I share the best stories on the air. Today, we're going to be talking about being prepared. 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

Haha, rodeo season is here, and what better way to get us in the mood than Garth Brooks Rodeo here on XM 105 FM. Kind of chilly out there this morning, only plus one in downtown Whitecourt, but it will be warming up today with a 30% chance of showers and a high of 18. That 30% chance of showers continues into tomorrow with a high of 20. Saturday is going to be gorgeous with sunny skies and a high of 22, but then cloudy for the rest of the weekend, cloudy and cool on Sunday and Monday with only a high of 16. So all in all, it's not going to be too bad. Looking like we're going to get a lot of rain by the middle of next week. So let's get that sunshine out of the way for this weekend, because I want a good drive when I go see the new Star Wars movie on Saturday. Haha. Can you tell I'm getting excited for the new Star Wars movie? But I should have no issues on the roads. Looking at 511 Alberta, everything's looking good. Highway 43, the Yellowhead, Highway 32, Highway 22, everything's looking

good this morning, not seeing any issues. And as for the gas prices, well, gas prices these days. Taking a look at gasbuddy.com in Whitecourt this morning, gas seems to be averaging 172.9, but there are a few places where it's 175.9, so watch out for that. Meanwhile, down in Edson, pretty much every place is at 174.9 this morning. So yeah, gas up there at that 174 range, it's just crazy, man. Crazy with the gas prices these days. Yeah, I've been like saving all my money so I can go see Star Wars. What can I say? I'm just a Star Wars nerd. Can you tell I'm getting really excited for the movie? Yeah, I am. Anyway, as awesome as these updates are, I know they can't be on top of everything. 780-778-8575. Text in, let me know if there's something going on out there I need to be on top of. Brett Kissel now on The Breakfast Brew.

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2: 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A grim update from Alberta's Jasper National Park. Officials say a man from the Czech Republic has died after falling into a glacier's crevasse on the Columbia ice field while snowboarding. They say the 38-year-old was a citizen of the Czech Republic but lived in Revelstoke, B.C. An Alberta Legislature committee discussing a petition on separation is set to convene again today after a Wednesday meeting was derailed by a premature announcement. United Conservative members on a bipartisan committee introduced a motion to formally ask the Premier and her cabinet to initiate a province-wide vote on Alberta's status in Confederation this October. But while the motion was still being debated, the UCP caucus published a news release announcing the motion had passed. The news release was quickly pulled back, but the New Democrats on the committee said the premature announcement called the process and the committee chair's impartiality into question. A cabinet shuffle is expected to be announced in Alberta today. Premier Danielle Smith has not said who might be on their way in or out. At least two key ministries are up for grabs. Finance Minister Nate Horner and Hospitals Minister Matt Jones have both announced they're stepping down after deciding not to seek re-election in 2027. Local youth have an opportunity this weekend to try out the sport of fishing. On Saturday, May 23rd, from 10 a.m. to 2 p.m., members of the Whitecourt Fish and Game Association will be at Whitecourt Pond in Festival Park. WFGA members will be on site to assist youth in fishing. Organizers say they will have fishing equipment available to loan, or anglers can bring their own. There is no registration and no fees. You can just show up and have some fun. Adults may fish at the pond, but must be accompanied by a person.

0: under 16 years old. All provincial sport fishing regulations apply when fishing at Whitecourt Pond, including the requirement to have a current Alberta sport fishing license if you're 16 or older. Seniors 65 or older do not require a sport fishing license. And the second annual Drayton Valley and Brazos County Charity Golf Classic has been scheduled for July 17th at the Drayton Valley Golf Club. Organizers say the event will bring together local businesses, community leaders, and golf enthusiasts for a fantastic day on the course, all while raising funds to support local charities such as Cause for Critters, Eleanor Pickup Arts Center, and All Our Daughters. Officials say this event promises a great day of networking, prizes, and an amazing atmosphere. 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That's your latest update. 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
0: In sports, the Vegas Golden Knights landed the first blow in the NHL's Western Conference Final last night. Vegas beat Colorado 4-2 thanks to an early 3-0 lead and a 36-save effort from Carter Hart. Elsewhere, the Montreal Canadiens visit the Carolina Hurricanes tonight in Game 1 of the NHL's Eastern Conference Final. Montreal is coming off a 7-game series win over Buffalo, which ended with a 3-2 overtime road win on Monday. Meanwhile, Carolina hasn't played since May 9th after back-to-back sweeps of Ottawa and Philadelphia. And the Toronto Blue Jays are in New York to take on the Yankees in the finale of their 4-game series. Toronto won 2-1 last night after the game was delayed for more than 2 hours by rain. The Yankees can take the series with a win, having defeated the Jays in the first two contests.
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2: Cloudy skies with a 30% chance of showers today, high of 18. That 30% chance of showers continues into tonight with a low of 6. For tomorrow, same thing, a 30% chance of showers with a high of 20. The sun comes out on Saturday with a high of 22, and then cloudy and cool to start next week with 16 on both Sunday and Monday. Right now it's -2 in Fox Creek, Edson is -1, and both Merrithorpe and Whitecourt are reporting +1.
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0: Zach Top being just like a Vulcan, I never lie here on The Breakfast Brew. You know, Vulcans, the aliens on Star Trek who never lie. Yeah, I know, that's a nerdy thing. I'm shutting up now.
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0: So, back on Tuesday, the boss was catching me up as to how his long weekend was. So, the boss went out golfing with his buddies, as you do. Now, the boss was saying that his buddies were making fun of him. Turns out the boss likes to keep an umbrella in his golf bag, you know, just in case they're out there on the golf course and they get stuck in the rain. So, they were making fun of the boss for being a worrywart, and guess what happens? It starts raining out there on the golf course. So the boss finally gets to break out his umbrella, and all his golf buddies come huddle underneath while they wait out the storm. And the boss got to rub it in their faces for the rest of their golf game. So inspired by the boss's story, that's today's texting takeover. What's something you have for just in case that you finally got to use? I mean, me, nerdy guy that I am, I'm that guy with that box full of wires and cables for the next time I want to rewire my home theater setup. Those extra HDMI cables that I just can't part with, they come in really handy those times. So tell me, what's something you carry with you just in case that you finally got to use?
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0: Oh, there's those flashbacks to junior high gym. Listen to that song over and over and over as they taught us how to line dance. Nitty Gritty Dirt Band with Fishing in the Dark here on the Breakfast Brew, plus one in downtown White Court right now.
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0: Texting takeover for today, I want to hear from you. What's something you carry with you just in case, and then just in case finally happened and you actually got to use it? My boss was telling me the story about how he carries an umbrella in his golf bag, and when he was out there on the golf course and it started raining, he finally got to use it, and his buddies quit making fun of him for always having an umbrella in his golf bag. So I want to hear from you today. What's something you carry just in case that you actually got to use? We got Janine coming in. Janine says, I always pack an extra pair of socks in my work bag. People laugh at me for it, but then one day I stepped right into a puddle getting out of my car. Fresh, dry socks turned my whole day around. Janine, I've been thinking about doing that myself because whenever it rains, the parking lot in my apartment building turns into a lake. So I like having those fresh, dry socks as soon as I get through the front door. Thanks for sharing, Janine. That's our texting takeover for today. What's something you carry just in case that you finally got to use?
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June 13th, Gord Bamford will be performing at the Merrithorpe Exhibition Center. This is his 25th anniversary Just Getting Started celebration tour. He is going to be playing all his number one hits. The dude, I had no idea Gord Bamford has this much hardware. 26 CCMA awards, multiple Juno nominations, 2 CMA awards, and 28 number one hits and 45 charted singles. Gord Bamford is awesome. And this I recently learned. So Gord Bamford's from Lacombe, right? So is most of my dad's family. Apparently, Gord Bamford went to school with some of my cousins, and according to my cousins, he was quite the rebel-rouser back in high school. But I digress. Gord Bamford going to be at the Merrithorpe Exhibition Center on June 13th with special guests Dalex Alexander and Duncan Toombs, brought to you by the Merrithorpe Emergency Services Society and Merrithorpe Minor Hockey. 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Gord Bamford, June 13th in Merrithorpe. Let's hear from the man now.

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1: 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Alberta's opposition NDP says they were puzzled on Wednesday when a motion on separation still being debated in committee was announced as passed by the governing United Conservatives. The debate was over whether Premier Daniel Smith and her cabinet should push forward a province-wide vote on Alberta separation this October. The UCP issued a news release announcing the motion's passage and then pulled it back 20 minutes later. NDP committee member Christina Gray says the incident is like spitting in the face of democracy. Another committee meeting is set for today. Meantime, a cabinet shuffle is expected today in Alberta. Premier Daniel Smith has not hinted at who might be on their way in or out. However, at least two key ministries will be up for grabs. Finance Minister Nate Horner and Hospitals Minister Matt Jones have both announced their intention to step down following separate decisions not to seek re-election next year. And the Canada Pension Plan Investment Board has reported a return of 7.8% for its 2026 fiscal year. That result helped increase its net assets to 700.

0: $93.3 billion as of March 31st. That's up from $714.4 billion at the end of its 2025 fiscal year. It says the increase for the year included $56.9 billion in net income and $22 billion in net transfers from the Canada Pension Plan. John Graham, chief executive with CPP Investments, says the results reflect the strength of its diversified portfolio and the reach of its global investment platform. That's your latest update. For these stories and more, visit XM105FM.com.
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2: Cloudy skies with a 30% chance of showers today, high of 18. That 30% chance of showers continues into tonight with a low of 6. For tomorrow, same thing, a 30% chance of showers with a high of 20. The sun comes out on Saturday with a high of 22, and then cloudy and cool to start next week with 16 on both Sunday and Monday. Right now it's minus 2 in Fox Creek, Edson is minus 1, and both Merrithorpe and Whitecourt are reporting plus 1.
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1: 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Good morning. I'm Mark. Hope you got your thinking caps on because we're looking for a smart person.
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1: On average, one in every 220 homes still has these. What are they? 780-778-8575 is the number to text in. Answer that question. You are going to win yourself the title of smartest person out there for the next 24 hours, a badge you can wear with pride on this beautiful Thursday. Now, I keep telling you it's not an actual badge. We blew through our badge budget for the year. So what I've done is I've used my very poor Photoshop skills to make a picture of a badge. And then when you win, I will text you the picture of this badge. How do you win this honorific? Answer this question. On average, one in every 220 homes still has these. What are

0: are they? This is one of those ones where I'm really stuck. You know, I want to give you a hint, but every hint I can think of is going to make it really obvious as to what the answer is. So maybe I'll give you a hint a little bit later. We'll see what the first batch of guesses is like. 780-778-8575. Win yourself the title of smartest person out there. Just answer this question. On average, one in every 220 homes still has these. What are they?
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Nate Smith with World on Fire here on The Breakfast Brew. Good morning, Mark. Let's check in on Hit It and Quiz It, shall we? On average, one in every 220 homes still has these. What are they? Travis is coming in with a landline telephone. Travis, that has got to be our number one wrong answer this morning. Everybody is guessing landline telephone, and everybody is wrong. No, it is not a landline phone. Good guess, but incorrect. We got Tiana coming in. Tiana's guessing a satellite dish. Oh, yeah. Remember like 20 years ago when satellite TV was the biggest thing? Everybody had one of those little tiny satellites up on their roof. Good guess there, Tiana, but sadly, that is incorrect. And we got Roy coming in. Roy is guessing a natural wood fireplace. Oh, I do love a wood fireplace, especially on those cold winter mornings. Good guess, but that is incorrect. 780-778-8575. On average, one in every 220 homes still has these. What are they?

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5: On average, one in every 220 homes still has these. What are they? We've got Danielle coming in. Danielle is guessing a fax machine. Ooh, rocking that 1980s technology. I love it. Good guess there, Danielle, but that is incorrect. We got Pat coming in. Pat is guessing a porch. Oh, yeah, lots of homes out there. They've got a lovely porch. But, yeah, I think it's a little more than one in every 220. Good guess, Pat, but that is incorrect. 780-778-8575. On average, one in every 220 homes still has these. What is it?

Bailey Zimmerman and Luke Combs with the backup plan here on The Breakfast Brew. Good morning, I'm Mark. Let's wrap up Hit It and Quiz It, shall we? On average, one in every 220 homes still has these. What are they? Man, oh man, I thought I really stumped you this morning. I mean, I know I stumped you. We still got all kinds of wrong answers coming in. Ashley's guessing the VCR. That's good, but that's incorrect. Justin's guessing a jacuzzi. Another good answer, but that is incorrect. But it was Tammy. Tammy, you are awesome. Tammy figured it out. The correct answer is they're Christmas lights. On average, one in every 220 homes still has their Christmas lights up. Yeah, I was wondering if I should give you a hint, like, you know, it's seasonal, or maybe rephrase the question a little bit, say one in every 220 homes still has these up, but no, Tammy, she was on the ball this morning, and she figured it out. So congratulations, Tammy, you are the smartest person for the next 24 hours. Thanks to everybody for playing today, and one last time for those who missed it, on average, one in every 220 homes still has these. What are they? Their Christmas lights still up.

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2: Good morning, I'm Sheldon Spackman with your XM 105 FM news update. A grim update from Alberta's Jasper National Park. Officials say a man from the Czech Republic has died after falling into a glacier's crevasse on the Columbia ice field while snowboarding. They say the 38-year-old was a citizen of the Czech Republic but lived in Revelstoke, B.C. An Alberta Legislature committee discussing a petition on separation is set to convene again today after a meeting yesterday was derailed by a premature announcement. United Conservative members on a bipartisan committee introduced a motion to formally ask the Premier and her Cabinet to initiate a province-wide vote on Alberta's status in Confederation this October. But while the motion was still being debated, the UCP caucus published a news release announcing the motion had passed. The news release was quickly pulled back, but the New Democrats on the committee said the premature announcement called the process and the committee chair's impartiality into question. A cabinet shuffle is expected to be announced in Alberta today. Premier Daniel Smith has not said who might be on their way in or out. At least two key ministries are up for grabs. Finance Minister Nate Horner and Hospitals Minister Matt Jones have both announced they're stepping down after deciding not to seek re-election in 2027. Local youth have an opportunity this weekend to try out the sport of fishing. On Saturday, May 23rd, from 10 a.m. till 2 p.m., members of the Whitecourt Fishing Game Association will be at Whitecourt Pond in Festival Park. WFGA members will be on site to assist youth in fishing. Organizers say they will have fishing equipment available to loan, or anglers can bring their own. There is no registration and no fees. You can just show up and have some fun. Adults may fish at the pond, but must be accompanied by a person under 16 years old. All provincial sport fishing regulations apply when fishing at Whitecourt Pond, including the requirement to have a current Alberta sport fishing license if you are 16 or older. Seniors 65 or older do not require a sport fishing license. And the second annual Drayton Valley and Brazos County Charity Golf Classic has been scheduled for July 17th at the Drayton Valley Golf Club. Organizers say the event will bring together local businesses, community leaders, and golf enthusiasts for a fantastic day on the course, all while raising funds to support local charities such as Cause for Critters, Eleanor Pickup Art Center, and the All Our Daughters. Officials say this event promises a great day of networking, prizes, and an amazing atmosphere. Visit bigwestcountry.ca for more information. That's your latest update. For more, visit xm105fm.com.
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2: In sports, the Vegas Golden Knights landed the first blow in the NHL's Western Conference Final last night. Vegas beat Colorado 4-2 thanks to an early 3-0 lead and a 36-save effort from Carter Hart. Elsewhere, the Montreal Canadiens visit the Carolina Hurricanes tonight in Game 1 of the NHL's Eastern Conference Final. Montreal is coming off a 7-game series win over Buffalo, which ended with a 3-2 overtime road win on Monday. Meanwhile, Carolina hasn't played since May 9th after back-to-back sweeps of Ottawa and Philadelphia. And the Toronto Blue Jays are in New York to take on the Yankees in the finale of their 4-game series. Toronto won 2-1 last night after the game was delayed for more than 2 hours by rain. The Yankees can take the series with a win, having defeated the Jays in the first two contests.

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1: Cloudy skies with a 30% chance of showers this afternoon, high of 18. That 30% chance of showers continues into tonight with a low of 6. For tomorrow, a 30% chance of showers with a high of 20. And then not too bad for the weekend. 22 on Saturday, 16 on Sunday, and 16 on Monday. Right now it's plus 1 in Fox Creek. Both Edson and Merrithorpe have plus 3. 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

0: Lee Bryce here on The Breakfast Brew. Good morning, I'm Mark. So this weekend, it is going to be a very special day. Well, not just here in Whitecourt, but in all of Canada. The Royal Canadian Legion is celebrating their 100th anniversary. They have been part of communities all across the land now for 100 years. And as such, local legions are having their own celebrations on. And we have Ralph on the line with us this morning, president of the Whitecourt Legion, to tell us about what's happening in Whitecourt. Good morning, Ralph. How are you doing today?
1: I'm doing well, thanks.
0: So you got the big ceremonies coming up this Saturday. What can you tell us about the day?
1: Well, we're going to start with essentially a meeting at the Legion about 3 o'clock. And we'll have some military vehicles, old military vehicles present, two of them, which will be in the parking lot for viewing. From there, we'll go to the cenotaph and have a short ceremony. And then starting at 6 o'clock in the evening, we'll have a veterans dinner with about 37 people present, both veterans and non-veterans. We'll conclude with the meal.
0: Now, I understand as part of the dinner, there's also going to be some music as well. Who do you have for music?
1: You know what? I do not remember the name of the musician today.
0: Well, that's okay. I remember it's Nick Melnichuk, a fantastic local talent.
1: Yes, it is.
0: Yep, I've seen him at Party in the Park in the past. He's been in our studio a few times. Trust me, he puts on a great show. Now, maybe you can elaborate a little bit on what the Legion does in the community, because I know the Legion does a lot of good work.
1: So the primary purpose of the Legion, of course, is to support veterans in every aspect we can. In order to do that, we support veterans by providing a place for them to meet and socialize, also provide, through the Poppy Funds, funds for veterans who are in need. And in our case, we've supported the Valor Place in Edmonton, which provides a free place for veterans to stay if they have a family member ill and have to stay in Edmonton. We also are now recently there's a Homes for Veterans for homeless veterans that's just starting up, and we're providing some funds to support people who move into that facility.
0: Now, that's just amazing. You guys are working so hard. About how many members do you have in the Whitecourt chapter right now?
1: We have last count was 200, and I think we're slightly over that now.
0: That is amazing. And you guys are working hard, making the veterans are supported. It's just, I can't get over all the good work that you guys do. As I enjoy telling people, I am a recipient of the goodwill of the Royal Canadian Legion. I actually went to college on a Legion scholarship, and I'm forever grateful for you guys and all the community support you do in order to help people out.
1: Yeah, so we do provide that. Scholarships, of course, relatively small, but they're still scholarships. And we provide the Legion as an organization provides for a facility in Calgary that trains athletes for, and some of them have gone on to Olympic Games. We also provide a contest for school children for Remembrance Day, so that and provide them, the winners with a small donation. So.
0: Once again, just thank you for everything you do in the community, and you can help celebrate the Legion this weekend with their Veterans Dinner and Centennial celebrations going on. Now, this isn't just for veterans. This is open to everybody, is it not?
1: Yes, it is.
0: Fantastic. And great tickets are still available. You can pick up tickets at the Legion Lounge. They're open Thursday, Friday, and Saturdays after 2:30 in the afternoon. Ralph, I think we covered everything here. If there's anything more you'd like to put out there.
1: No, that's fine. Thank you.
0: Right on. Well, thank you for joining us today. And once again, that's going on this weekend, this Saturday, starting at 2:30. It is the Veterans Supper and the 100th anniversary of the Royal Canadian Legion. Ralph, thank you very much for taking this time today.
1: Thank you. Bye.

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The man, the myth, the legend, George Strait with Write This Down here on The Breakfast Brew. Released in March of 1999, it was the second single off his album, Always Never the Same. That went on to become his 35th number one hit on the country charts. It also reached number 27 on the pop charts, becoming George Strait's most successful pop songs. Oh, I do so love looking up this trivia. Aaron Goodwin now on The Breakfast Brew.

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1: 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I love going to 511 Alberta and checking all the traffic cams from across the region. And I tell you, on those traffic cams, I'm seeing nothing but beautiful Alberta sunrises out there right now. So crank up the AC and enjoy that drive to work. 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
1: Texting takeover for today. What's something you have with you just in case that you finally got to use? The boss was telling me how over the weekend he was out there golfing. His buddies always make fun of him for carrying an umbrella in his golf bag, but it started raining when they were golfing over the long weekend, and he finally got to use his umbrella and rub it in his buddies' faces. So how about you? What's something you carry with you just in case that you finally got to use? We got our buddy Old Smokey Dave coming in. He calls himself Old Smokey Dave because he's got like 9 smokers out there at his farm. He says that, yes, he's got a backup smoker. Well, yeah, if you got 9 out there, buddy, I'm sure one of them must be a backup. But hey, you know, if you always got something on the go, don't forget to invite me over for the barbecue. Thanks for sharing, Dave. That's our texting takeover for today. What's something you carry with you just in case that you finally got to use?
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1: Good morning, I'm Sheldon Spackman with your XM 105 FM news update. Prime Minister Mark Carney is condemning Israel's treatment of detained activists following a raid on a Gaza-bound flotilla packed with aid. Carney described the behavior as abominable and unacceptable, adding that Ottawa is seeking assurances about the well-being of detained Canadians. France, Italy, the Netherlands, Britain, Turkey, and Greece were also critical of the incident. The global uproar was sparked by the release of videos showing the activists restrained, their wrists bound, and foreheads lowered to the floor. U.S. Customs and Border Protection says it's taking steps to protect public health after Ebola regulations diverted an Air France flight to Montreal. Air France says one of its passengers on the Detroit-bound flight was denied entry into the U.S. New American regulations state travelers from Congo and some other countries can only enter the U.S. through Washington, D.C. The U.S. agency says the passenger from the Democratic Republic of Congo boarded the flight in error. Canadian aid workers are on their way to Congo to help with the country's deadly Ebola outbreak. The rare strain of Ebola in the outbreak has no cure and no vaccines. The Canadian Red Cross's Halifax-based operations lead hopes to arrive in the next few days, but a team of public health and logistics experts are already en route to help with contact tracing, psychological support, and helping people get to treatment centers. And BC researchers studying water and Chinook salmon found more than 200 contaminants, including cocaine and antidepressants. They say some of that cocktail the juvenile fish are swimming in poses a possible risk to the young fish themselves. It's also concerning for the endangered whales that eat them. The researchers were mainly from the Federal Fisheries Department and Simon Fraser University, and their study is slated for publication in Environmental Toxicology and Chemistry. That's your latest update. For more, visit xm105fm.com.
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2: Cloudy skies with a 30% chance of showers this afternoon, high of 18. That 30% chance of showers continues into tonight with a low of 6. For tomorrow, a 30% chance of showers with a high of 20. And then not too bad for the weekend, 22 on Saturday, 16 on Sunday.

0: and 16 on Monday. Right now it's plus 1 in Fox Creek. 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

0: One of the biggest names in country music right now, Lainey Wilson, Somewhere Over Laredo. I always love sharing this fact. That song, the writers of the songs for The Wizard of Oz are credited co-writers because it uses the same melody as Somewhere Over the Rainbow. How about that? Something to help you win your next trivia night down at the pub.
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0: Texting takeover for today, I want to hear from you. What's something you carry with you just in case that you finally got to use? The boss was telling me how over the long weekend, he carries an umbrella in his golf bag, and his golf buddies always make fun of him for it. But over the long weekend, it started raining when they were out there on the course. He finally got to use his umbrella and rub it in his buddies' faces. So how about you? What's something you carry with you just in case that you finally got to use? We got Jennifer coming in. I love Jennifer's creativity. Jennifer says, I used to carry a little pack of face paints in my purse. Always came in handy for a day of play at the park with the kids. That is awesome. You're down there in the park enjoying the sunshine, and then suddenly, bam, you got your own little face painting stand set up. I tell you, when I was younger, I was always too scared to get my face painted at those things. I don't know why. I just never had the courage to go through with it. Maybe this summer, when I'm at some place with a face painter, I'll finally get my face painted. You know, maybe they can do a Darth Maul for me. Thanks for sharing, Jennifer. That's our texting takeover for today. What's something you carry with you just in case that you finally got to use?
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0: The James Barker Band with Chills. Chills are what I have in here this morning because the boss already has the AC cranked up. Good morning, Mark.
1: And now, your morning headlines with Mark.
0: Confusion in the provincial legislature yesterday. The province announced that Thomas Lukasiuk's Forever Canadian petition to keep Alberta in Canada would be going to a referendum. The problem was the committee making that decision was still in the middle of debating it when the announcement was made. NDP MLA Rocky Pancholi says this shows that when it comes to Alberta separation, the fix is in.
2: The UCP is a separatist party. They were determined to have a referendum on separatism for the past year, and they've done everything they could to make sure that that happens.
0: The Montreal Victoires have become the first Canadian team in history to win the Professional Women's Hockey Championship. And tonight is the final episode of The Late Show with Stephen Colbert. Despite being the number one show in late night, CBS says they're canceling it because it's too expensive. But the popular theory is Colbert got canceled because he's been highly critical of Trump, and CBS is trying to get in Trump's good graces.
3: And now, live on tape from the Ed Sullivan Theater in New York City, it's Stephen Colbert!
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0: Jelly Roll with Heart of Stone here on XM 105 FM. Good morning, I'm Mark. Happy Thursday. And because it is Thursday, we're checking in with the kids over at Pat Hardy School.
1: Hello, this is Declan reporting live from Pat Hardy Elementary School. I hope everyone had a relaxing five-day weekend. This Friday is hot lunch, and we are serving up some delicious pango pizza. If you order a slice, Friday can't come soon enough. Calling all readers, our book fair kicks off next Monday, May 25th, and here is the best part. It is at BOGO event. That's right. It is buy one, get one free for the entire inventory. It's the perfect time to stock up on some summer reading. Our next parent council meeting is happening May 26th at 6:30 p.m. We'd love to see as many parents there to help make our school the best it can be. And now for my favorite part of the report, a joke. Why did the student eat his homework? Because the teacher said it was a piece of cake. Until next time, this is Declan. I hope you enjoy your week and you tune in next week to hear what is happening at Pat Hardy Elementary.

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3: Good morning, I'm Sheldon Spackman with your XM 105 FM news update. A grim update from Alberta's Jasper National Park. Officials say a man from the Czech Republic has died after falling into a glacier's crevasse on the Columbia ice field while snowboarding. They say the 38-year-old was a citizen of the Czech Republic but lived in Revelstoke, B.C. An Alberta legislature committee discussing a petition on separation is set to convene again today after a meeting yesterday was derailed by a premature announcement. United Conservative members on a bipartisan committee introduced a motion to formally ask the Premier and her Cabinet to initiate a province-wide vote on Alberta's status in Confederation this October. But while the motion was still being debated, the UCP caucus published a news release announcing the motion had passed. The news release was quickly pulled back, but the New Democrats on the committee said the premature announcement called the process and the committee chair's impartiality into question. A cabinet shuffle is expected to be announced in Alberta today. Premier Daniel Smith has not said who might be on their way in or out. At least two key ministries are up for grabs. Finance Minister Nate Horner and Hospitals Minister Matt Jones have both announced they're stepping down after deciding not to seek re-election in 2027. Local youth have an opportunity this weekend to try out the sport of fishing. On Saturday, May 23rd, from 10 a.m. till 2 p.m., members of the Whitecourt Fishing Game Association will be at Whitecourt Pond in Festival Park. WFGA members will be on site to assist youth in fishing. Organizers say they will have fishing equipment available to loan, or anglers can bring their own. There is no registration and no fees. You can just show up and have some fun. Adults may fish at the pond, but must be accompanied by a person under 16 years old. All provincial sport fishing regulations apply when fishing at Whitecourt Pond, including the requirement to have a current Alberta sport fishing license if you are 16 or older. Seniors 65 or older do not require a sport fishing license. And the second annual Drayton Valley and Brazos County Charity Golf Classic has been scheduled for July 17th at the Drayton Valley Golf Club. Organizers say the event will bring together local businesses, community leaders, and golf enthusiasts for a fantastic day on the course, all while raising funds to support local charities such as Cause for Critters, Eleanor Pickup Art Center, and the All Our Daughters. Officials say this event promises a great day of networking, prizes, and an amazing atmosphere. Visit bigwestcountry.ca for more information. That's your latest update. For more, visit xm105fm.com.
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3: In sports, the Vegas Golden Knights landed the first blow in the NHL's Western Conference Final last night. Vegas beat Colorado 4-2 thanks to an early 3-0 lead and a 36-save effort from Carter Hart. Elsewhere, the Montreal Canadiens visit the Carolina Hurricanes tonight in Game 1 of the NHL's Eastern Conference Final. Montreal is coming off a 7-game series win over Buffalo.

0: Buffalo, which ended with a 3-2 overtime road win on Monday. Meanwhile, Carolina hasn't played since May 9th after back-to-back sweeps of Ottawa and Philadelphia. And the Toronto Blue Jays are in New York to take on the Yankees in the finale of their four-game series. Toronto won 2-1 last night after the game was delayed for more than 2 hours by rain. The Yankees can take the series with a win, having defeated the Jays in the first two contests.
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2: Cloudy skies with a 30% chance of showers this afternoon, high of 18. That 30% chance of showers continues into tonight with a low of 6. For tomorrow, same thing, 30% chance of showers with a high of 20, but then it warms up for the weekend. Saturday, sunny skies in 22, and Sunday and Monday, cloudy skies in 16. Right now it's plus 5 in Edson, Merrithorpe has 7, and both Fox Creek and Whitecourt are reporting 6.
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0: Your 90s hit at 9 on this Thursday morning. Linda from Steve Warner. I'm going to have to talk to MJ about this one to see how it slipped through. This is actually an 80s hit at 9. Released in August of 1987, it was the third single off of his album It's a Crazy World. It spent 23 weeks on the charts, eventually becoming Steve Warner's 7th number one hit.
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One of Shania Twain's earliest hits, No One Needs to Know, here on XM 105 FM. Good morning, I'm Mark. I am enjoying the sunshine. We are expecting a high of 18 for today with a 30% chance of showers. So yeah, when I'm out there getting my steps in, I'm like, I want to get the steps in before the rain hits because I am in training for the 5K. I'm talking a lot about the White Court Run for Fun, but let's not forget that Edson has their run coming up as well. Coming up next Saturday, May 30th, it is Eddie's Big Run at the Edson Leisure Center. Registration is open right now. You can register right up until the big day, but you will no longer be guaranteed a free t-shirt. They got the four different runs. They got the kids run, the 3K, the 5K, and the 10K. This is what I like about Edson's run. They have a theme every year. This year, the theme is Run Like a Hero, where they're encouraging people to do the run wearing superhero costumes. Yeah, I would do that myself, but I've outgrown my Spider-Man onesie. That is Eddie's Big Run going on in Edson on Saturday, May 30th. Find all the information at the Town of Edson website, edson.ca.

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0: Good old Alan Jackson, the perfect cruising tune on a sunny day like today. Chattahoochee here on The Breakfast Brew. Good morning.
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0: Texting takeover for today. I want to hear from you. What's something that you carry with you just in case that you finally got to use? You know, the boss is telling me the story back over the long weekend. He was out golfing with his buddies. Now, his golf buddies always made fun of him for carrying an umbrella in his golf bag. But lo and behold, it started raining when they were out there on the course. The boss whipped out his umbrella and he got to rub it in all his buddies' faces. So I want to hear from you today. What's something you carry with you just in case that you finally got to use? We got Barbara coming in. Barbara's got quite a few. Barbara has a plug-in tire pump for pumping up a low tire. Yeah, I remember my dad had one of those in his garage. It's like a little tiny air compressor about as big as a football. You plug it into your cigarette lighter and bam, there you go. We didn't use it much for pumping up a tire, but down at the beach for pumping up a beach ball or an air mattress, it was awesome. Barbara's also coming in with a flashlight. Again, there's no reason not to carry a flashlight now. They got those super bright LED ones that are about as big as your pinky. They give them away for free at like every trade show. You can grab like two or three of those. I've got one on me at like all times. Barbara, thanks for sharing. That's our texting takeover for today. I want to hear from you. What's something that you carry with you just in case that you finally got to use?
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4: Cloudy skies with a 30% chance of showers this afternoon, high of 18. That 30% chance of showers continues into tonight with a low of 6. For tomorrow, same thing, 30% chance of showers with a high of 20, but then it warms up for the weekend. Saturday, sunny skies in 22, and Sunday and Monday, cloudy skies in 16. Right now it's plus 5 in Edson, Merrithorpe has 7, and both Fox Creek and White Court are reporting 6.
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0: Ella Langley here on The Breakfast Brew. Ella Langley, man, the big question now is, what's next for her? So Choosin' Texas and Be Her are the number one and number two songs out there right now. She's the first female country artist to ever do that. Over the weekend, she won all seven awards she was nominated for at the ACM Awards. So when Ella Langley was chatting with Billboard magazine, they asked her what's next, and Ella Langley shared some of her goals.
1: SNL, musical guest, and then one day, post it maybe, sell out a stadium, more than one. That's always been my goal. People in the beginning always used to ask me, oh, how far you want to take this thing? It's like, I guess as far as it let me go, and to me, that's a stadium. So that's my big one. I want to act, so I'd love to start doing that in the next year. There's so many venues that I want to play. I want to headline Red Rocks. I've opened Red Rocks, but I've never headlined Red Rocks. Have a saxophone in my band. I could keep going on my goals. I really think of plenty more every day. At this point, I'm just going to start reaching for the stars, literally.
0: I like that list. I would love to see her on SNL, too. The perfect way to try acting, too. Let's see if she can be funny. But yeah, I hope you get there, Ella Langley. We're rooting for you.

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0: Josh Turner with your man here on The Breakfast Brew. Good morning. That's it for me. I'm done for the day. Thanks for hanging out with me on this lovely Thursday morning. But before I go, I just want to take a moment to wish you all a happy International Tea Day.
1: Tea? Earl Grey, hot.
2: Of course it's hot. What do you want in it?
1: Nine.
0: Yep, International Tea Day, when we celebrate everybody's second favorite hot beverage. I do enjoy a good cuppa myself. It's what I prefer to have on those chilly winter mornings rather than a cup of coffee. But it turns out this day was proclaimed for a very special reason. Tea, being a plant, is grown on farms. And this day was proclaimed to highlight the plight of tea farm workers and help improve their working conditions. So think about that when you're brewing your cup of orange pekoe this morning. So happy International Tea Day, everybody, and whatever day you're celebrating today, I hope you have a good one.

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3: Cloudy skies with a 30% chance of showers this afternoon, high of 18. That 30% chance of showers continues into tonight with a low of 6. For tomorrow, a 30% chance of showers with a high of 20. Saturday, the sun comes out with a high of 22. And then on Sunday and Monday, cloudy skies and 16. For more up-to-the-minute weather information, download our app, the XM 105 Country app, available wherever you download apps.
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1: Earlier, we heard from Ella Langley in Choosin', Texas. She actually has an even newer single out right now with Morgan Wallen called I Can't Love You Anymore. I think we just added it, too. I'm looking forward to hearing it on the station, but there was a game last night, so it's time for an NHL update. It's not an update that I'm looking forward to doing because the Golden Knights beat the Avalanche 4-2. Don't ask me how.
2: Kinnon moves it back. Taves a shot. Rebound free. Eichel at the empty net just wide. But Dowd is down there. Dowd scores into the empty net. 4-2.
1: You hate to see the villains win. But, I mean, hey, there's still lots of hockey left, including tonight. Game 1 between the Canadiens and Hurricanes kicks off. Will the Hurricanes sweep 3 in a row? I mean, that's the question I'm asking. Only time will tell. Megan Patrick now in Safe Place to Break. Good morning.

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4: Somebody Like You was a career-defining hit for Keith Urban, earning him his first gold single. Then, in 2003, it was remixed and featured in the Matthew McConaughey-Kate Hudson movie How to Lose a Guy in 10 Days, expanding its reach beyond country music audiences, and was eventually named the number one country song of the 2000s by Billboard. Here's Keith Urban, Somebody Like You. And that's one thing about...

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1: We just heard from Keith Urban and Somebody Like You. His new album, Flow State, drops on June 11th. I'm very curious to see the vibe of this album because I don't think it's going to feel quite like Keith Urban. It's going to feel a little new, if you ask me. That my guess. I don't know for sure. I don't have a crystal ball. 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And it's just no logic behind it. I'd love to hear from you if you have any ideas, but I'm talking about things like

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1: Thomas Rhett is up next. His newest single is with the DJ Marshmello on a song called Where We Go. But we just heard from Kenny Chesney, who actually tied King George's record on the Billboard Country Airplay chart. What record? Hey, thanks for asking, disembodied voice in the sky. The most appearances on the Billboard Country Airplay chart is the record we're talking about. There's some heavy hitters here. Alan Jackson's got 82 entries. Tim McGraw's got 91. Garth Brooks has 93. King George has 100 entries. And Kenny Chesney has just tied that with his new song, Carry On. Dr. Kenny Chesney has one single between him and a shattered record. But I guess, like I've already said it today, only time will tell.

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5: Cloudy skies with a 30% chance of showers this afternoon, high of 18. That 30% chance of showers continues into tonight with a low of 6. For tomorrow, a 30% chance of showers with a high of 20. Saturday, the sun comes out with a high of 22. And then on Sunday and Monday, cloudy skies and 16. For more up-to-the-minute weather information, download our app, the XM 105 Country app, available wherever you download apps.
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1: Hey, the Weikart Wolverines golf tournament is coming up June 4th and 5th. 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
1: Earlier, we heard from Brothers Osborne. Their newest single is on Cody Johnson's upcoming new album. They actually just dropped it this past Friday called Foolproof. I'm looking forward to more music from Cody Johnson. Maybe we'll get it tomorrow. Who knows? But I saw this article, right? There's these people that went around down in the States, granted, so maybe not the best demographic. They said, would you wear a blindfold for 24 hours to get $10 million? The answer is yes. Right? Like, there's not much I wouldn't do for $10 million. If you're picturing something, I'd probably do it for $10 million. But 3% of people said no to the blindfold. I'm sorry. I'd roll through a pit of glass

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That's easy. That's child's play. Who said no to this? People who are scared of blindfolds. 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Yeah. Alan Jackson, Mercury Blues.

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1: Cloudy skies with a 30% chance of showers this afternoon, high of 18. That 30% chance of showers continues into tonight with a low of 6. For tomorrow, a 30% chance of showers with a high of 20. The sun comes out on Saturday with a high of 22. And then cloudy skies to finish off the weekend with 16 on Sunday and 16 on Monday. For more up-to-the-minute weather information, download our app, the XM 105 Country app, available wherever you download apps.
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1: Luke Bryan is on deck. His new single, Fish Hunt Golf Drink, is out right now. I think I know the four things that Luke Bryan likes the best. I'm just taking a guess. Hey, there was actually a little bit of a mistake during the Survivor 50 live broadcast. I don't know if you're a Survivor fan, you saw it. But the finale of Survivor is usually partially filmed live, partially pre-taped. And so Jeff was introducing the final challenge to get down to the final three, and he accidentally revealed the result before they played the video to exactly see what happens. He was like, there was a lot of people talking. He was kind of, you know, out of it. So I don't blame him. But still, if you're going to watch the finale and you haven't yet, beware. There is a spoiler warning

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1: A large majority of people agree that summer begins today. We just heard from Shania Twain. She actually has a new single out. We're going to hear from her very soon during Cody's Country Corner in about 7 minutes, give or take. And then again at 1:30. However, the average person thinks that today is the beginning of summer. That's not actually the case. I mean, June 21st is the first day of summer. So, no. However, with the way the weather works, with May long usually being the last dump of snow on people, a lot of people say, yeah, close enough. So, I mean, hey, happy summer, I guess.
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1: Mackenzie Porter is on deck, one half of Thelma and James. Their new single, Alternate Ending, is out right now.
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1: There's a lot of singles I could go through, but unfortunately I gotta pick two, so let's throw it back to some 90s artists who have some new music. Shania Twain released Dirty Rosie. She's not the only 90s star that has some new music. Brad Paisley also released a new single called Without You.

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4: Cloudy skies with a 30% chance of showers this afternoon, high of 18. That 30% chance of showers continues into tonight with a low of 6. For tomorrow, a 30% chance of showers with a high of 20. The sun comes out on Saturday with a high of 22. And then cloudy skies to finish off the weekend with 16 on Sunday and 16 on Monday. For more up-to-the-minute weather information, download our app, the XM 105 Country app, available wherever you download apps.
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There's built up sediment at the bottom. It's gnarly. It's gross. Flip your ceiling fans counterclockwise for better summer airflow, which I thought was horse pucky, we'll call it. I Googled it before doing this break just to be sure I wasn't giving you some kind of weird, holistic, unproven thing. It's real. It changes how the air flows and makes the air feel cooler. Blew my mind. Never heard of that before.

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1: Good afternoon, I'm Sheldon Spackman for XM 105 FM. Alberta Premier Danielle Smith has shuffled her cabinet and named Jason Nixon the province's new finance minister. Nixon takes over from Nate Horner, who announced earlier this week he was stepping down and won't run in next year's provincial election. Adriana LaGrange leaves the preventative health care ministry to run hospitals. Matt Jones had been in charge of hospitals, but announced this week he was also stepping down. Alberta Premier Danielle Smith is to make a TV address to the province tonight amid speculation of a referendum on separation. It is to be broadcasted at 6:45 p.m. on television as well as live-streamed on the Premier's social media accounts. The address comes a day after members of her United Conservative Party caucus failed to pass a motion in committee asking her to call for a vote on October 19th. The committee is to meet again today. Conservative leader Pierre Poilievre says he and all Conservative MPs will press for Alberta to remain part of Canada in any separation referendum campaign in the province. He says the Conservatives will do the same if the Parti Québécois forms a government in Quebec and launches another separation referendum campaign in that province. As mentioned, Alberta Premier Danielle Smith is scheduled to hold a televised address later today as the United Conservative Party government considers adding a question about Alberta's future in Confederation to a slate of referendum questions in October. Poilievre says Prime Minister Mark Carney should do more to quell separatist sentiment in Alberta by pushing resource development and dropping the gun buyback program. Local youth have an opportunity this weekend to try out the sport of fishing. On Saturday, from 10 a.m. till 2 p.m., members of the Whitecourt Fish and Game Association will be at Whitecourt Pond in Festival Park. WFGA members will be on site to assist youth in fishing. Organizers say they will have fishing equipment available to loan, or anglers can bring their own. There is no registration and no fees. You could just show up and have some fun. Adults may fish at the pond, but must be accompanied by a person under 16 years old. All provincial sport fishing regulations apply when fishing at Whitecourt Pond, including the requirement to have a current Alberta sport fishing license if you are 16 years or older. Seniors 65 or older do not require a sport fishing license. And the second annual Drayton Valley and Brazos County Charity Golf Classic has been scheduled for July 17th at the Drayton Valley Golf Club. Organizers say the event will bring together local businesses, community leaders, and golf enthusiasts for a fantastic day on the course, all while raising funds to support local charities such as Cause for Critters, Eleanor Pickup Art Center, and the All Our Daughters. Officials say this event promises a great day of networking, prizes, and an amazing atmosphere. Visit bigwestcountry.ca for more information. That's your latest update. For these stories and more, visit xm105fm.com.
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1: In sports, Game 1 of the NHL's Eastern Conference Final goes tonight as the Montreal Canadiens visit the Carolina Hurricanes. The Habs are coming off a thrilling Game 7 overtime win against Buffalo on Monday. Meanwhile, Carolina hasn't played since May 9th after back-to-back sweeps of Ottawa and Philadelphia. And in the majors, relief pitcher Braden Fisher will serve as the Blue Jays' so-called opener as Toronto closes out a four-game series in New York against the Yankees tonight.
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3: Cloudy skies with a 30% chance of showers this afternoon, high of 18. That 30% chance of showers continues into tonight with a low of 6. For tomorrow, a 30% chance of showers with a high of 20. The sun comes out on Saturday with a high of 22. And then cloudy skies to finish off the weekend with 16 on Sunday and 16 on Monday. For more up-to-the-minute weather information, download our app, the XM 105 Country app, available wherever you download apps.
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5: A whole hour of classics are coming your way. We're going to hear from Lone Star. You don't have to wait for them because they're already there. We're going to hear from Martina McBride as the third version of the same song that started with the Wild Choir. And we're going to be saluting Dan Seals and my favorite Dan Seals song. It's like they're treating me this week. They know I'm feeling kind of sick and they're like, nah, let's throw Cody a bone. But before we get to any of that, it's Sammy Kershaw. She don't know she's beautiful.

We just heard from Lone Star and I'm Already There, a song written by lead singer Richie McDonald, along with some others, and released in April of 2001 as the lead single from their fourth studio album of the same name. The song spent 6 weeks on top of the Billboard Hot Country Singles and Tracks chart, and it was their fifth consecutive number one and seventh overall. Yeah, right in the middle of the Lone Star glory days. It did eventually, this song, get associated with the September 11 attacks. No wonder. It came out, what, April, May, June, July, August, September, 5 months before it happened, along with family members being deployed and or returning.

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We just heard from Rascal Flatts, but we move into Martina McBride and Safe in the Arms of Love, a song that was first released by the Wild Choir in 1986. Yeah, it actually then went to Michelle Wright, who did the song in March of 1994. Martina McBride's version is not only the third version, but it came out in July of 1995 from her album Wild Angels. Now, a lot of people debate, what's the best version? Who did it the best? Who did this? Who did that? If we're going off of numbers, Wild Choir did not chart. Michelle Wright went number 4 in Canada, and Martina McBride went 4 in Canada and 4 in US and 38 in Canada. So even the numbers are a mixed bag. I think I'll let you decide what version you like best, but we're playing the Martina McBride one.

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1: Cloudy skies with a 30% chance of showers this afternoon, high of 18. That 30% chance of showers continues into tonight with a low of 6. For tomorrow, a 30% chance of showers with a high of 20. The sun comes out on Saturday with a high of 22. And then cloudy skies to finish off the weekend with 16 on Sunday and 16 on Monday. For more up-to-the-minute weather information, download our app, the XM 105 Country app, available wherever you download apps.
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2: I saw this song coming hours ago, and I've been conserving my energy today so that I can dance in studio, because today we're saluting Dan Seals and Bop. I wanna bop with you, baby, all night long. I wanna bebop. I'm getting carried away, I'm sorry. It was released in October of 1985 as his second single from his fifth studio album, Won't Be Blue Anymore. It reached number one in the Billboard Hot Country Singles chart in early 86, becoming his second number one hit on the charts and his first as a solo artist, plus it was a major crossover hit. I mean, you hear that saxophone. Of course it's going to cross over to adult contemporary. We're at hit number 10. And even the Hot 100, number 42 over there. I mean, I think this is his best song. You might disagree with me. You're totally allowed to. But I'm going to be dancing in studio today.

We just heard from Craig Morgan in Redneck Yacht Club. More classics coming your way, like Blue Rodeo up next. Hey, grandmas, or hey, if you're not a grandma, think of your grandma. Do you think your grandma would like crowd surfing? Probably not. I know neither of mine would. However, there is a new granny online getting known as Gangster Granny because she has broken the record for oldest person to crowd surf ever. Now, they had to make a few arrangements. She is like laying on like a board that's got one strap around her legs and then one strap around her waist. But like waist up is just free. She could flip over at any time. It was at a Brantley Gilbert concert at a Rock the Country festival in Texas. And yeah, they carried her around for like a portion of the song. And she is now the oldest person, 99 years old. My grandparents, I think my grandma turns 80 this year. My other grandma is a little above 80. They just simply look at that and say, no, thank you, actually.

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Hey, yo, it's Cody Kells here. And the White Corton District Chamber of Commerce Trade Fair is this weekend at JDA Place, Saturday 10 to 5, Sunday 10 to 4. 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But I'd hustle up if I were you. It's, like I said, 2 days away.

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1: Cloudy skies with a 30% chance of showers this afternoon, high of 18. That 30% chance of showers continues into tonight with a low of 6. For tomorrow, a 30% chance of showers with a high of 20. The sun comes out on Saturday with a high of 22. And then cloudy skies to finish off the weekend with 16 on Sunday and 16 on Monday. For more up-to-the-minute weather information, download our app, the XM 105 Country app, available wherever you download apps.
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1: Earlier, we heard from Tucker Wetmore and Brunette. His newest single is actually called Sunburn. I'll be honest. I think Sunburn's going to be on like my top 10 songs of the year this year. My top 10 most listened to. If not, it's making top 20 for sure. However, Ashley McBride, she was talking recently about something that happened 20 years ago, right? She was in Nashville. She just moved there. She got to work with Dolly Parton. That's a gift. It was an unbelievable time for her, right? You're working on your country career. You're just starting. You get to work with the queen of country. She was feeling a little dry that day. Dolly's like, here, I got a spare chapstick. She kept that chapstick. She is still not thrown out that chapstick. She's had it for 20 years. She says she would only use it on special occasions. It's her Dolly Parton chapstick. We're getting dangerously close to a cult here.

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1: There's a lot of singles I could go through, but unfortunately I gotta pick two, so let's throw it back to some 90s artists who have some new music. Shania Twain released Dirty Rosie. She's not the only 90s star that has some new music. Brad Paisley also released a new single called Without You.

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6: Cloudy skies with a 30% chance of showers this afternoon, high of 18. That 30% chance of showers continues into tonight with a low of 6. For tomorrow, a 30% chance of showers with a high of 20. The sun comes out on Saturday with a high of 22. And then cloudy skies to finish off the weekend with 16 on Sunday and 16 on Monday. For more up-to-the-minute weather information, download our app, the XM 105 Country app, available wherever you download apps.
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1: 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They are going to have the Wycourt Fish and Game Association on site to assist youth with fishing. They will also have fishing equipment available to loan, or anglers can bring their own. It's a great opportunity to introduce youth to the enjoyable sport. No registration fees, no registration required at all. Just show up and have fun, honestly. Adults can come fishing, but they need to be with a person 16 years or under. And all provincial sport fishing regulations still apply to anyone over the age of 16 or under the age of seniors, 65 years or younger. You know the drill. Come on now. 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
1: John Party is coming up next. He is planning a 10-year anniversary of California Sunrise for his next album drop. The first single's already out right now. It's called How Did You Know? I'm kind of excited for that one. Anniversary albums tend to be pretty good for the most part, especially John Party. He hasn't been releasing much lately, so he's been putting a lot of time and effort into this, I assume. However, that wraps things up for me today. Time for me to head on out. I'll be back again one more time tomorrow, 10 to 2, like you should hold your steering wheel, hopefully with a little less congestion. I apologize if you've been able to hear it in my voice throughout the show today, but until you hear from me then, I hope you have a fun one, hope you have a safe one, and I hope you have a good one.

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2: Partly cloudy, windy, and a 30% chance of showers tonight with a low of 6. A mix of sun and cloud and windy tomorrow. 30% chance of showers and the risk of a thunderstorm in the afternoon and a high of 19. Cloudy tomorrow night, 30% chance of showers and a low of 5. And sunny on Saturday at a high of 22.
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The Recklaws and Dean Brody, hometown heroes. How you doing, friends? Thursday afternoon with MJ. Coming up for you on the show, we'll talk about crying, side sleeping, and the start of summer. All this and more coming up. Thomas Rhett first.

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3: Back in 96, Brooks and Dunn nearly passed on recording this 1973 hit by B.W. Stevenson. And that might have been a big mistake. Ronnie Dunn thought this song was a little too rock for their country style and hesitated to cut it. But once they did start working on it, they fell in love with the catchy tune and heartfelt lyrics. The duo's voice added a fresh twang and energy that made this song their own. So much so, a lot of people don't even realize this is a cover. Their version soared to number one and won a Grammy, becoming one of the defining tracks of their career and a staple in 90s country music. Here's Brooks and Dunn, My Maria, and that's One Thing About One Country Song. My Maria.

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0: Madeline Merlot and Dustin Lynch, Broken Heart Thing. How you doing, folks? My name's MJ. Well, for many people, summer actually starts long before the calendar says it does. A new survey of 5,000 folks found that 92% are already in summer mode by late May. Nearly half described the summer as the most energy-draining time of the year, thanks to packed schedules, heat, vacations, and the pressure to stay social and active. Many also struggle to maintain healthy habits during the warmer months, even though most people say that nutrition is a priority. Now, to keep up, respondents say they're focusing on hydration, lighter meals, and finding easier ways to eat healthy while juggling nonstop summer plans. According to the folks from this survey, the real start of summer is May 21st. Of course, I'm ready for summer. My summer body, though, yeah, that's still buffering.
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0: Partly cloudy, windy, and a 30% chance of showers tonight with a low of 6. A mix of sun and cloud and windy tomorrow. 30% chance of showers and the risk of a thunderstorm in the afternoon and a high of 19. Cloudy tomorrow night, 30% chance of showers and a low of 5. And sunny on Saturday at a high of 22.
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0: 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What's up, gang? 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Partly cloudy and windy tonight. 30% chance of showers and a low of 6. Coming up next weekend, it is Take It or Leave It, offering residents the chance to leave out unwanted household items to be reused by others next Saturday and Sunday, the 30th and 31st. And then after that, it's free cleanup week at the Whitecourt Regional Landfill, June 3rd to the 6th, 9 a.m. to 4 p.m. on those days. For more info, including a list of acceptable and unacceptable items, check out the Town of Whitecourt on Facebook or call 780-778-2705.
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0: Josh Stumpf, Highway Money. Luke Bryan announced his ninth album, Signs, is coming on September 18th. He made the reveal as he wrapped up his ninth season as a judge on American Idol a few weeks back.
1: Kick the dust up.

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1: Partly cloudy, windy, and a 30% chance of showers tonight with a low of 6. A mix of sun and cloud and windy tomorrow. 30% chance of showers and the risk of a thunderstorm in the afternoon and a high of 19. Cloudy tomorrow night, 30% chance of showers and a low of 5. And sunny on Saturday at a high of 22.
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Aaron Goodvin said no redneck ever. Riley Green and Megan Maroney on the way this hour. 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

0: He's headed to the Country Music Hall of Fame later on this year. That's Tim McGraw, where the green grass grows. How you doing, folks? It's MJ. Well, it turns out sleeping on your side might be the best way to get a good night's rest. Experts say the way you sleep can affect snoring, sleep apnea, back pain, and even how refreshed you feel when you wake up. Side sleeping is often considered the healthiest option because it helps keep airways open, supports the spine, and may improve sleep quality. Back sleeping can worsen snoring, while stomach sleeping may strain your neck and spine. Small changes, like adding supportive pillows under the knees, can make a big difference in how you feel when you wake up. I'll tell this to my wife, because whenever I sleep on my back, she seems to put supporting pillows over my face.
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0: I'll promise you this, this much I swear. Yeah, we'd both go to jail over her. Yeah, we'd both, son, go to jail over her.
1: That's Dean Brody, I'd Go to Jail. What's up, gang? MJ here. How are you? It's time for the Fast Five. Five random rapid-fire facts to get you through your afternoon. Number one, a blind chameleon can still adjust to the colors of its environment. Number two, elephants are the only mammal that cannot jump. Number three, in order to overcome gravity and hurl us all into space, Earth would have to spin 800 times faster. Number four, on average, you breathe 23,000 times every day. And number five, only one person in recorded history has been hit by a meteorite.
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1: Partly cloudy, windy, and a 30% chance of showers tonight with a low of 6. A mix of sun and cloud and windy tomorrow. 30% chance of showers and the risk of a thunderstorm in the afternoon and a high of 19. Cloudy tomorrow night, 30% chance of showers and a low of 5. And sunny on Saturday at a high of 22.
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0: 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Partly cloudy and windy tonight, a 30% chance of showers, and a low of 6. Write this one down, friends. Thursday, June 4th. 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

0: That's Dallas Smith and Alexandra Kay. How do you miss me? John Party says that country music is the new rock and roll.
1: I think country music has always been like Velcro, that you just rip and stick whatever styles are cool, or, you know, I like this, but I'm going to make it like country. I feel like there's a lot of that, and that's just took everything that you liked about whatever song you took that from and brought it to country music. There's some Morgan Wallen songs that basically are a rap beat with him singing a country melody and country lyrics, but everybody loves it, and he pulls it off like one of the best. So it's like, it's the new rock and roll. I mean, it's the new classic rock. Like, where else do guitar solos shine anymore besides country music? Go listen to pop. And like, is there a guitar solo that you like can think of? There's always somebody ripping a guitar in a country song, or a steel or a fiddle. Like, it's very instrumental. It's a very diverse genre.
0: And John is set to roll out a 10th anniversary edition of his 2016 album, California Sunrise. That arrives on June 12th. The new version contains three additional songs from the vault, tracks titled Drinkin' and Dancin', If I Had Another Heart, and the just released How Did You Know. For more info about the album, you can find it at John's website. Here he is, Ain't Always the Cowboy.

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1: Good afternoon. I'm Sheldon Spackman for XM 105 FM. Alberta Premier Daniel Smith has shuffled her cabinet and named Jason Nixon the province's new finance minister. Nixon takes over from Nate Horner, who announced earlier this week

0: He was stepping down and won't run in next year's provincial election. Adriana LaGrange leaves the Preventative Healthcare Ministry to run hospitals. Matt Jones had been in charge of hospitals, but announced this week he was also stepping down. Alberta Premier Daniel Smith is to make a TV address to the province tonight amid speculation of a referendum on separation. It is to be broadcasted at 6:45 p.m. on television as well as live-streamed on the Premier's social media accounts. The address comes a day after members of her United Conservative Party caucus failed to pass a motion in committee asking her to call for a vote on October 19th. The committee is to meet again today. Conservative leader Pierre Poilievre says he and all Conservative MPs will press for Alberta to remain part of Canada in any separation referendum campaign in the province. He says the Conservatives will do the same if the Parti Québécois forms a government in Quebec and launches another separation referendum campaign in that province. As mentioned, Alberta Premier Daniel Smith is scheduled to hold a televised address later today as the United Conservative Party government considers adding a question about Alberta's future in Confederation to a slate of referendum questions in October. Poilievre says Prime Minister Mark Carney should do more to quell separatist sentiment in Alberta by pushing resource development and dropping the gun buyback program. Local youth have an opportunity this weekend to try out the sport of fishing. On Saturday from 10 a.m. till 2 p.m., members of the Whitecourt Fish and Game Association will be at Whitecourt Pond in Festival Park. WFGA members will be on site to assist youth in fishing. Organizers say they will have fishing equipment available to loan or anglers can bring their own. There is no registration and no fees. You could just show up and have some fun. Adults may fish at the pond, but must be accompanied by a person under 16 years old. All provincial sport fishing regulations apply when fishing at Whitecourt Pond, including the requirement to have a current Alberta sport fishing license if you are 16 years or older. Seniors 65 or older do not require a sport fishing license. And the second annual Drayton Valley and Brazos County Charity Golf Classic has been scheduled for July 17th at the Drayton Valley Golf Club. Organizers say the event will bring together local businesses, community leaders, and golf enthusiasts for a fantastic day on the course, all while raising funds to support local charities such as Cause for Critters, Eleanor Pickup Art Center, and the All Our Daughters. Officials say this event promises a great day of networking, prizes, and an amazing atmosphere. Visit bigwestcountry.ca for more information. That's your latest update. For these stories and more, visit xm105fm.com.
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0: In sports, Game 1 of the NHL's Eastern Conference Final goes tonight as the Montreal Canadiens visit the Carolina Hurricanes. The Habs are coming off a thrilling Game 7 overtime win against Buffalo on Monday. Meanwhile, Carolina hasn't played since May 9th after back-to-back sweeps of Ottawa and Philadelphia. And in the majors, relief pitcher Braden Fisher will serve as the Blue Jays' so-called opener as Toronto closes out a four-game series in New York against the Yankees tonight.
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2: Mainly cloudy and windy tonight. A 30% chance of showers and a low of 7. A mix of sun and cloud tomorrow. Chance of a thunderstorm in the afternoon and a high of 19. Partly cloudy tomorrow night. 30% chance of showers and a low of 6. And sunny on Saturday and a high of 22.
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Bailey Zimmerman, Where It Ends. Bailey makes his way to Edmonton next month. He'll hit the stage at Rogers Place on Saturday, June 13th. You can find your ticket info at his website. Gretchen Wilson and Susie Boggess on the way this hour. Morgan Wallen first, just in case.

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0: Hi, Valley. Come on down. What's up, gang? How are you? It's MJ. Well, if you own an iPhone, listen up, because Apple might owe you some money. Recently, the company agreed to pay $250 million to settle a lawsuit claiming it misled customers about promised AI features on newer phones. Now, millions who bought certain iPhone 15 Pro, Pro Max, or iPhone 16s between 2024 and 2025 could receive compensation. The lawsuit focused on delayed Apple Intelligence features, including a smarter Siri that was promoted in TV ads. Those eligible can expect to receive a letter or email telling you how to file a claim. Refunds are expected to be between $25 and $95. Look, sorry, but I can't help but snicker at the thought of the world's second biggest tech company contacting its customers by mail.
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0: Brett Kissel, Cowboys and Dreamers. What's up, gang? How are you? My name's MJ. It's Thursday, May 21st. Here is your rundown. Today is Brown Baggot Thursday. You guessed it. Celebrate by bringing a brown bag lunch to school or work. It's also International Tea Day and Memo Day, a day for office workers who are tired of receiving memos from bosses to post their own. The ultimate act is to post a memo complaining about too many memos. Celebrating a birthday today, actor Mr. T, real name Lawrence Turow. He is 74. Actor Edward Judge Reinhold is 69. And country singer Cody Johnson is 39 today. On this day, 46 years ago in 1980, Star Wars Episode 5, The Empire Strikes Back, opens up in theaters. And on this day, 21 years ago in 2005, the tallest roller coaster in the world, the King de Ka, opens at Six Flags Great Adventure in Jackson, New Jersey, measuring at 456 feet, still a record, although the coaster was closed back in 2024.
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0: Mainly cloudy and windy tonight, a 30% chance of showers and a low of 7, a mix of sun and cloud tomorrow, chance of a thunderstorm in the afternoon and a high of 19, partly cloudy tomorrow night, 30% chance of showers and a low of 6, and sunny on Saturday and a high of 22.
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0: Nate Haller, Thought About You, XM 105 FM. 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Mainly cloudy and windy tonight. 30% chance of showers and a low of 7. Well, 2026 is a very special year. It's the centennial of the Royal Canadian Legion across Canada. And the Whitecourt Legion is having a celebration this Saturday starting at 2:30. Mark from the Breakfast Brew caught up with Whitecourt Legion President Ralph to get all the details for the celebrations on Saturday.
1: So this weekend, it is going to be a very special day. Well, not just here in Whitecourt, but in all of Canada. The Royal Canadian Legion is celebrating their 100th anniversary. They have been part of communities all across the land now for 100 years. And as such, local legions are having their own celebrations on. And we have Ralph on the line with us this morning, president of the Whitecourt Legion, to tell us about what's happening in Whitecourt. Good morning, Ralph. How are you doing today?
2: I'm doing well, thanks.
1: So you got the big ceremonies coming up this Saturday. What can you tell us about the day?
2: Well, we're going to start with essentially a meeting at the Legion about 3 o'clock. And we'll have some military vehicles, old military vehicles present, two of them, which will be in the parking lot for viewing. From there, we'll go to the cenotaph and have a short ceremony. And then starting at 6 o'clock in the evening, we'll have a veterans dinner with about 37 people present, both veterans and non-veterans. And we'll conclude with the meal.
1: Now, I understand as part of the dinner, there's also going to be some music as well. Who do you have for music?
2: You know what? I do not remember the name of the musician today.
1: Well, that's okay. I remember. It's Nick Melnichuk, a fantastic local talent.
2: Yes, it is.
1: Yep, I've seen him at Party in the Park in the past. He's been in our studio a few times. Trust me, he puts on a great show. Now, maybe you can elaborate a little bit on what the Legion does in the community, because I know the Legion does a lot of good work.
2: So the primary purpose of the Legion, of course, is to support veterans in every aspect we can. In order to do that, we support veterans by providing a place for them to meet and socialize, also provide through the Poppy Funds, funds for veterans who are in need. And in our case, we've supported the Valor Place in Edmonton, which provides a free place for veterans to stay if they have a family member ill and have to stay in Edmonton. We also are now recently there's a Homes for Veterans for homeless veterans that's just starting up, and we're providing some funds to support people who move into that facility.
1: Now, that's just amazing. You guys are working so hard. About how many members do you have in the Whitecourt chapter right now?
2: We have last count was 200, and I think we're slightly over that now.
1: That is amazing. And you guys are working hard, making the veterans are supported. It's just, I can't get over all the good work that you guys do.

0: As I enjoy telling people, I am a recipient of the goodwill of the Royal Canadian Legion. I actually went to college on a Legion scholarship, and I'm forever grateful for you guys and all the community support you do in order to help people out.
1: Yeah, so we do provide that. Scholarships, of course, relatively small, but they're still scholarships, and we provide the Legion as an organization provides for a facility in Calgary that trains athletes for, and some of them have gone on to Olympic Games. We also provide a contest for school children for Remembrance Day, so that and provide them, the winners with a small donation. So.
0: Once again, just thank you for everything you do in the community, and you can help celebrate the Legion this weekend with their Veterans Dinner and Centennial celebrations going on. Now, this isn't just for veterans. This is open to everybody, is it not?
1: Yes, it is.
0: Fantastic. And great tickets are still available. You can pick up tickets at the Legion Lounge. They're open Thursday, Friday, and Saturdays after 2:30 in the afternoon. Ralph, I think we covered everything here. If there's anything more you'd like to put out there.
1: No, that's fine. Thank you.
0: Right on. Well, thank you for joining us today. And once again, that's going on this weekend, this Saturday, starting at 2:30. It is the Veterans Supper and the 100th anniversary of the Royal Canadian Legion. Ralph, thank you very much for taking this time today.
1: Thank you.
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Aaron Goodvin, A Boy Like Me. Keith Urban has announced the release of his new album, Flow State. The record features 10 covers of some of his favorite yacht rock songs, including Seals and Crofts' Summer Breeze. That one was just released a few weeks back. That is the first single from Flow State, which arrives on June 12th. For album info and a pre-order link, head over to Keith's website. Here he is, Better Life.

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3: 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Alberta Premier Danielle Smith has shuffled her cabinet and named Jason Nixon the province's new finance minister. Nixon takes over from Nate Horner, who announced earlier this week he was stepping down and won't run in next year's provincial election. Adriana LaGrange leaves the preventative health care ministry to run hospitals. Matt Jones had been in charge of hospitals but announced this week he was also stepping down. Alberta Premier Danielle Smith is to make a TV address to the province tonight amid speculation of a referendum on separation. It is to be broadcasted at 6:45 p.m. on television as well as live-streamed on the Premier's social media accounts. The address comes a day after members of her United Conservative Party caucus failed to pass a motion in committee asking her to call for a vote on October 19th. The committee is to meet again today. Conservative leader Pierre Poilievre says he and all Conservative MPs will press for Alberta to remain part of Canada in any separation referendum campaign in the province. He says the Conservatives will do the same if the Parti Québécois forms a government in Quebec and launches another separation referendum campaign in that province. As mentioned, Alberta Premier Danielle Smith is scheduled to hold a televised address later today as the United Conservative Party government considers adding a question about Alberta's future in Confederation to a slate of referendum questions in October. Poilievre says Prime Minister Mark Carney should do more to quell separatist sentiment in Alberta by pushing resource development and dropping the gun buyback program. Local youth have an opportunity this weekend to try out the sport of fishing. On Saturday, from 10 a.m. till 2 p.m., members of the White Court Fish and Game Association will be at White Court Pond in Festival Park. WFGA members will be on site to assist youth in fishing. Organizers say they will have fishing equipment available to loan or anglers can bring their own. There is no registration and no fees. You could just show up and have some fun. Adults may fish at the pond, but must be accompanied by a person under 16 years old. All provincial sport fishing regulations apply when fishing at White Court Pond, including the requirement to have a current Alberta sport fishing license if you are 16 years or older. Seniors 65 or older do not require a sport fishing license. And the second annual Drayton Valley and Brazos County Charity Golf Classic has been scheduled for July 17th at the Drayton Valley Golf Club. Organizers say the event will bring together local businesses, community leaders, and golf enthusiasts for a fantastic day on the course, all while raising funds to support local charities such as Cause for Critters, Eleanor Pickup Art Center, and the All Our Daughters. Officials say this event promises a great day of networking, prizes, and an amazing atmosphere. Visit bigwestcountry.ca for more information. That's your latest update. For these stories and more, visit xm105fm.com.
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3: In sports, Game 1 of the NHL's Eastern Conference Final goes tonight as the Montreal Canadiens visit the Carolina Hurricanes. The Habs are coming off a thrilling Game 7 overtime win against Buffalo on Monday. Meanwhile, Carolina hasn't played since May 9th after back-to-back sweeps of Ottawa and Philadelphia. And in the majors, relief pitcher Braden Fisher will serve as the Blue Jays' so-called opener as Toronto closes out a four-game series in New York against the Yankees tonight.
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4: Mainly cloudy and windy tonight. A 30% chance of showers and a low of 7. A mix of sun and cloud tomorrow. Chance of a thunderstorm in the afternoon and a high of 19. Partly cloudy tomorrow night. 30% chance of showers and a low of 6. And sunny on Saturday and a high of 22.
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6: Watch it.

Alive at 5, that's Midland Burnout. Well, Cody Johnson has announced the release of his new album, Banks of the Trinity, that arrives on June 26th. And Cody is making his way to Edmonton this summer. In fact, towards the end of summer, he will hit the stage at Rogers Place Thursday, September 17th. You can get your ticket info at his website. Cody, now, till you can't.

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0: That's Megan Patrick, Safe Place to Break. How you doing, friends? My name's MJ. Well, according to Megan, June is a safe place to take a break because starting in June, she will pause the remainder of her tour.
1: Hey, guys. This is going to be really hard for me to say, but I need to be honest with myself and with y'all. I was wrong. And, you know, when I found out I was pregnant, my first thought after being so excited was, how is this going to affect my career? I was determined not to slow down. I thought I had to prove that pregnancy wouldn't change anything and that I could just push through no matter what. But over the last few weeks, after a lot of conversations with my doctor, my family, my team, and with Mitchell, I've realized that I was wrong to tell myself that I had anything to prove or to make that a priority. More importantly, I know my baby's well-being has to come first, and right now that means taking better care of myself. So with a very heavy heart, I've made the difficult decision to cancel the remainder of my shows for the year starting in June. I fully intend to reschedule the Golden Child dates as soon as I'm able. But for now, everyone who bought tickets will get a full refund.
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0: Josh Ross, hate how you look. It's MJ winding down your Thursday afternoon. Hey, are you a crier? 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By letting those tears fall, you are allowing your body to perform the essential work of numbing pain, regulating your nervous system, and restoring a healthy emotional balance. So in a nutshell, crying is the human version of restarting your router.
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0: Mainly cloudy and windy tonight. A 30% chance of showers and a low of 7. A mix of sun and cloud tomorrow. Chance of a thunderstorm in the afternoon and a high of 19. Partly cloudy tomorrow night. 30% chance of showers and a low of 6. And sunny on Saturday at a high of 22.
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Mainly cloudy and windy tonight, 30% chance of showers, and a low of 7. 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

0: barbecue, live music, and nonstop good times. 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

Jade Eagleson, Rodeo Queen. That'll do it for me, friends. Thanks much. I will be back tomorrow. Same time, same place. Looking forward to it. Dwight Yoakam still to come before 6 o'clock. I will leave you with Thomas Rhett after all the bars are closed. Have a great one, friends. Take care. We'll talk to you again real soon.

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